timing. 'Cause you were on my mind, I hope that you don't mind it. You know that I want you, you know that I want you next to me. But if you need some space, I will step away. And I know it might sound stupid, but for me, yeah, I just gotta keep believing, and I've heard

0: 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These glasses are lean, these Yeezys like.
1: Lagano Krozdan uz Omiljeni radio. Omiljeni radio. Radio Drava.
2: Radio Drava. Radio Drava.

I'm still smoking cause I read somewhere if I quit before I'm 26 I'll be fine, so I'm lying to myself while I light another cigarette.